or out of Indian society or out of

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1: Let's get drunk. I'll pour my heart up to my mouth. This year's been hard for us.

FM. Relax.

cherche ma moitié cosmique, une fleur toute métallique.

Let's go, let's go, let's go, let's go, let's go, let's go, let's go, let's go, let's go, let's go, let's go, let's go, let's go, let's go, let's go, let's go, let's go, let's go, let's go, let's go, let's go, let's go, let's go, let's go, let's go, let's go, let's go, let's go, let's go, let's go, let's go, let's go, let's go, let's go, let's go, let's go, let's go, let's go, let's go, let's go, let's go, let's go, let's go, let's go, let's go, let's go, let's go, let's go, let's go, let's go, let's go, let's go, let's go, let's go, let's go, let's go, let's go, let's go, let's go, let's go, let's go, let's go, let's go, let's go, let's go, let's go, let's go, let's go, let's go, let's go, let's go, let's go, let's go, let's go, let's go, let's go, let's go, let's go, let's go, let's go, let's go, let's go, let's go, let's go, let's go, let's go, let's go, let's go, let's go, let's go, let's go, let's go, let's go, let's go, let

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as I was looking up, I could see the clouds boiling. Starlight was coming down through the eye, and there's absolutely nothing blocking this light from the stars. And I've got this straight shot to the heavens, and all the stars were there, and just the light coming down was bright twilight.

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There's absolutely nothing blocking this light from the stars. And I've got this straight shot to the heavens, and all the stars were there. Just the light coming down was bright. Twilight.

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A smoothly woven pattern, like your hand in mine.

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Then the sun comes back again.

sometimes snows. 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Sometimes winds and sometimes rain.